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1: 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World leaders hail Prime Minister Modi's transformative governance and advocacy for Global South. NDA to meet in New Delhi today to celebrate PM Modi's achievements and completion of 12 years of government. Centre unveils 1.25 lakh crore rupees rural development push. New framework under Viksit Bharat Jiramji to roll out from 1st July. US military launches strikes against Iran in response to downing of Army Apache helicopter off Oman coast. And in cricket, Ruturaj Gaikwad's century helps India A beat Sri Lanka A by 8 runs in tri-series opener in Dambulla. And now the news in detail. Prime Minister Narendra Modi has become the longest continuously serving democratically elected Prime Minister of India today. Mr. Modi took the oath of office on 26th of May in 2014. He surpassed the record of Pandit Jawaharlal Nehru, who first took oath as an elected Prime Minister on 13th of May in 1952 and served until 27th of May 1964. Pandit Nehru's tenure as an elected Prime Minister amounted to 4,398 days. Now, Prime Minister Modi's continuous tenure is 4,399 days, making him the longest-serving elected Prime Minister in India's history. More details on this from our correspondent.
2: The achievement of Prime Minister Narendra Modi is particularly noteworthy given the scale and complexity of governance in India, a nation of over 1.4 billion people characterized by extraordinary diversity in language, culture, religion and geography.

0: a time when many countries have witnessed political churn, frequent changes in government and policy uncertainty, India has experienced continuity in leadership and governance. It reflects sustained public trust over three consecutive national mandates in the world's largest democracy. Independent global surveys have consistently ranked Prime Minister Modi among the world's most popular democratic leaders. He has also been conferred with the highest civilian honors of more than 30 countries. Prime Minister Modi's rise from a humble socio-economic background to the highest elected office without the support of a political dynasty is widely seen as an illustration of the opportunities and social mobility offered by India's democratic system. During Prime Minister Modi's tenure, nearly 250 million Indians moved out of multidimensional poverty and people saw rapid expansion of digital public infrastructure, large-scale infrastructure development, improvements in welfare delivery and broad-based socio-economic progress. During this period, India has strengthened its position as the world's fastest growing major economy, concluded major trade agreements with leading economies and emerged as a more influential voice on global issues including development, technology, climate action and the priorities of the Global South. Anupam Mishra, Akashvani News, Delhi.
1: World leaders have congratulated Prime Minister Narendra Modi on becoming India's longest serving elected Prime Minister of the country. We have a report.
2: World leaders have hailed Prime Minister's transformative governance, his advocacy for the Global South and his vision of an inclusive and economically dynamic India. President of Sri Lanka, Anuradha Kumar Dissanayake, in a letter said that the milestone is a testament not only to Mr. Modi's years in office but also to the trust and confidence that the people of the world's largest democracy have repeatedly placed in his leadership. He also highlighted India's remarkable economic and social transformation and noted that Prime Minister Modi's vision has inspired many beyond India's borders, including Sri Lanka. Prime Minister of Papua New Guinea, James Marape, in a personal video message, described Prime Minister Modi as a role model and an example of leadership.
3: Hello and greetings from Papua New Guinea to my friend Prime Minister Modi. Congratulations on reaching a historic milestone, the longest continuous Prime Minister of the great country of India. You have now surpassed the record as the longest serving Prime Minister of India. India remains a friend of Papua New Guinea. You personally have come here. I give respect to you as a senior leader of the Global South and I am happy that you have now a whole record as the longest serving Prime Minister of India.
2: Further, Prime Minister of Trinidad and Tobago, Kamala Prasad Bisesar, also highlighted Prime Minister Modi's journey from humble beginnings to leading a nation of 1.4 billion people across three terms and underscored India's significant achievements in foreign policy, economic growth, infrastructure and socio-economic development. With Anupam and Rishu's report, Chirag Jha, Akashwani News, Delhi.
1: A meeting of the National Democratic Alliance, NDA, will be held in New Delhi today to celebrate its government completing 12 years and Prime Minister Narendra Modi becoming the longest continuously serving elected Prime Minister of India. Our correspondent has more details on the meeting.
4: All constituents of the alliance beside the top leadership of the BJP, including Prime Minister Modi, are expected to attend the meeting. The NDA meeting will also be attended by chief ministers and deputy chief ministers of all 22 NDA governed states and union territories, besides the leaders of all alliance constituents. The meeting will focus on reviewing various national development programs, infrastructure programs and the Modi government's vision to transform the nation into a developed country by 2047. With Anupam Mishra, Mondal, Akashwani News, Delhi.
1: The centre has unveiled 1.25 lakh crore rupees push for rural development in the country. Union Rural Development Minister Shivraj Singh Chauhan said that the central government has already allocated 30,000 crore rupees under MG Narega. He said in addition to this, an interim allocation of 95,692 crore rupees has been released to states and union territories. With this, the total allocation will exceed 1.25 lakh crore rupees. Mr. Chauhan said this after chairing a virtual meeting of state rural development ministers regarding the implementation of Viksit Bharat Ji Ramji. The act will come into force across the country with effect from 1st of next month. This is Akashvani giving you the news. For quick news updates round the clock, follow us on our X handle at AI News Alerts. And for details of these stories and more, log on to our website www.newsonair.gov.in and download the News on AIR app. Welcome back. 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India.

0: has undergone a remarkable transformation driven by the principles of Sabka Saath, Sabka Vikas, Sabka Vishwas and Sabka Prayas under the visionary leadership of Prime Minister Narendra Modi in the last 12 years. During this period, the Modi government carried out many flagship initiatives for the welfare and empowerment of the poor, the farmers, women and the youth. Akashvani News brings you a special feature on the government's efforts over the last 12 years across key sectors. Today we focus on the measures taken by the government towards empowerment of the youth. A report.
1: In the past 12 years, the government has given focus to the youth power of the nation. India's next generation reforms have now turned into a reform express with youth power at its core. Young Indians are central to building a developed India and shaping the country's future across sectors. More than 12 crore new entrepreneurs have received PM Mudra Yojana loans, giving wings to the dreams of youth. The government is empowering youth to drive employment and self-reliance, and youth becoming job creators, not job seekers. A female entrepreneur from Raipur in Chhattisgarh, Isha Patel, shared her inspiring journey from cooking at home to establishing a successful cafe business.
2: Many young people feel that they lack funding, but often they are not aware of the various government schemes available to support them. My suggestion would be to do some research on these opportunities. For example, there are schemes like Mudra loan and the PM-EGP loan, along with several other loans that are available without requiring collateral.
1: More than 60 lakh youth have been benefited under the PM Viksit Bharat Rozgar Yojana. Over 1.6 crore youth have been trained under PM Kaushal Vikas Yojana. A growing pool of skilled talent is powering the Make in India initiative. 12 lakh appointment letters distributed through Rozgar Melas, turning employment dreams into reality. More than 2.2 lakh startups generated over 23 lakh job opportunities and 16 lakh innovation projects developed by students, providing a powerful foundation to the startup ecosystem. An entrepreneur, Shilpa from Warangal in Telangana, said Startup India initiative is catalyzing startup culture and building a strong and inclusive ecosystem for innovation and entrepreneurship.
3: Namaste, my name is Shilpa and I'm from Warangal. Startup India is a commendable idea which is giving a platform to lot of youngsters with new business plans, new business ideas. And if you observe, you can see lot of new business coming up on this platform which we have never seen before. So Modi ji, I know there are a lot of things to talk about, but these are the things that I personally wanted to talk about.
1: Under the PM Setu scheme, 60,000 crore rupees allocated for the modernization of 1,000 ITIs, equipping youth with industry-ready skills. The country's youth power, with government's support, is bringing a new dawn for India. With Anupam Mishra, Saklan Akhtar, Akashwani News, Delhi.
0: A series of programs will be organized today in Prime Minister Modi's hometown, Vadnagar in Gujarat, to mark his 12 years of successful governance, focusing on public participation to support the vision of a Viksit Bharat. Our correspondent is sharing details about these programs.
4: The historic town of Vadnagar is witnessing a series of special events today to celebrate the 12 years of Prime Minister Narendra Modi's successful governance. To mark the occasion, district administration has arranged a magnificent Maha Aarti and lighting of 10,000 lamps at the historic Shamishta Lake in the evening. Parallelly, a series of programs have been organized at the revered Hatkeshwar Temple by state BJP unit with a cleanliness drive and felicitation of sanitation workers. Aparna Khunt, Akashwani News, Ahmedabad.
0: The U.S. military has launched strikes against Iran in response to the downing of a U.S. Army Apache helicopter off the Oman coast. U.S. officials said the helicopter was brought down by an Iranian drone and the two pilots were rescued. Now let's go live to our West Asia correspondent for details.
5: Explosions were reported across several locations along Iran's southern coast, including Sirik, Bandar Abbas, Qasem, Jask and Kohi Mubarak. State media said two water storage tanks in Sirik's Bemani district were damaged, disrupting local drinking water supplies. Iranian Foreign Minister Abbas Araghchi warned that Tehran would leave no attack or threat unanswered.

0: saying United States had tested Iran's resolve. Meanwhile, on the Lebanese front, a ceasefire reached only days ago is showing signs of collapse. Israel carried out strikes on southern Lebanese port city of Tyre on Tuesday after issuing an evacuation order covering the entire city for the first time. According to Lebanese Health Ministry, at least 8 people were killed in the attack. The latest fighting has further strained the US brokered ceasefire between Israel and Iran, which remains formally in place despite repeated violations. The widening violence risks pushing any prospect of a lasting peace further out of reach as Tehran continues to link developments in Lebanon and Gulf to the broader regional confrontation. This is Vinod Kumar for Akashvani News from Dubai.
1: In men's cricket, India A defeated Sri Lanka A by 8 runs in a close contest in the opening clash of Tri-Nation A series at the Rangiri Dambulla International Stadium in Sri Lanka yesterday. Opting to bat first, India scored 277 for 6 in stipulated 50 overs, riding on Rituraj Gaikwad's 101 runs. Skipper Tilak Varma also scored 60 runs. In reply, Sri Lanka fell short of just 8 runs as they got bundled out for 269 runs with 7 balls remaining. India A will next face Afghanistan A tomorrow on the same venue. And now for a look at today's newspapers, it's over to Shagun Chopra.
2: Thank you, Saira. Newspapers have widely noticed Prime Minister Narendra Modi's 12 years in office. Modi completes 12 years, BJP hails transformation, writes Hindustan Times, while the Indian Express headlines, NDA turns 12 today, meets to mark Modi crossing Nehru stint. In an age of quick commerce taking precedence in every household, the Economic Times informs, Zepto pips Instamartin orders, but lacks Blinkit. Newspapers also carry a picture of vehicles driving through the Zojila Tunnel, Asia's longest connecting the Kashmir Valley to Ladakh, following its breakthrough ceremony at Minamark in Ladakh on Tuesday. And finally, Financial Express writes about Apple's digital assistant. Siri jumps on AI bandwagon in more personal avatar. And with that, it's back to you, Saira.
1: Thanks, Shagun. And now before we end the bulletin, the headlines once again. Prime Minister Modi becomes longest serving elected Prime Minister of India. World leaders hail Prime Minister Modi's transformative governance and advocacy for Global South. NDA to meet in New Delhi today to celebrate PM Modi's achievements and completion of 12 years of government. Centre unveils 1.25 lakh crore rupees rural development push. New framework under Viksit Bharat Jiramji to roll out from 1st July. US military launches strikes against Iran in response to downing of Army Apache helicopter off Oman coast. And in cricket, Rituraj Gaikwad's century helps India A beat Sri Lanka A by 8 runs in tri-series opener in Dambulla. For details of these stories and more, log on to our website www.newsonair.gov.in and News on AIR app. And with that, we end the morning news. Have a great day.

This is Akashvani Shillong, the Northeast News Bulletin, read by V. Indrani Rajana. The headlines. Assam Government and European Union launched a Blue Valley Cluster in Guwahati, focusing on flavours, fragrance and Ayush sectors. Meghalaya Chief Minister Conrad K. Sangma flags off the first batch of electric buses under the PM E-Bus Seva scheme in Shillong. Education Minister Lakmen Rumbui assures of improved performance grading index ranking for Meghalaya in coming years. 14 Kuki hostages released by armed groups in Manipur. And other news in detail. The Government of Assam and the European Union on Tuesday jointly launched the Blue Valley Cluster in Guwahati, focusing on flavours, fragrance and Ayush sectors. The initiative aims to strengthen cooperation between Europe, Assam and the wider Northeast region in developing sustainable value chains, innovation ecosystems and industrial partnerships. Speaking on the occasion, Chief Minister Dr. Himanta Biswa Sarma said Assam sees significant opportunities for collaboration with Europe in sectors such as semiconductors, electronics, tea, agarwood, organic foods, natural fragrances and Ayush products. European Union Ambassador Hervé Delphine said Assam's natural resources, skilled workforce and growing connectivity make it an attractive destination for investment and industrial cooperation. He said the Blue Valleys initiative will help connect European and Indian businesses while promoting sustainable development and community welfare. Meghalaya Chief Minister Conrad K. Sangma on Tuesday flagged off the first batch of electric buses

under the PME Bus Seva scheme in Shillong. 5 fully air-conditioned, zero-emission buses were launched in the first phase. The buses are GPS-enabled, wheelchair-accessible, equipped with e-ticketing systems, and can travel 180 to 200 kilometers on a single charge. Speaking at the event, Konrad Sangma said the initiative aims to reduce traffic congestion by encouraging people to use public transport instead of private vehicles. He also announced that the government is working to

shortly. Education Minister Lakmin Rumboy has expressed confidence that Meghalaya's ranking in the Performance Grading Index, PGI, will improve significantly in the coming years, despite the state being ranked last in the latest PGI 2.0 report with a score of 417.9 out of 1,000. Rumboy said the focus is now on efforts to improve education rather than the ranking alone. He highlighted that the state has shown consistent improvement in scores and that major reforms implemented over the past 8 years are expected to yield better results in future assessments. According to the minister, the government's initiatives are aimed at improving the overall quality of education, student and teacher welfare, accessibility and learning outcomes. In Manipur, 14 Kuki hostages reportedly held by Naga village guards were released on Tuesday after spending 27 days in their custody. They were kept as hostages from May the 13th after tension erupted between the two communities in the state. They were released at around 4 p.m. with the presence of the representatives of United Naga Council and security forces. The leaders of Kuki NP Manipur, Kuki Students' Organization, received the 14 released hostages at Tapu village in Senapati district, followed by medical checkup. The fate of 6 Naga villagers remained in uncertainty as their whereabouts are not known till date. Meanwhile, Nagaland Chief Minister Nepuriyo has welcomed the safe release of the Kuki hostages. Nagaland Health and Family Welfare Minister B. Baiwang Konyak has called for a coordinated effort to ensure effective implementation of the state's one-year ban on tobacco and nicotine-containing food products. Addressing a high-level review meeting of the Health and Family Welfare Department, Konyak said the ban would help improve public health and protect younger generations from the harmful effects of tobacco use. He urged civil society organisations, churches and community leaders to work closely with district administration and police authorities for effective enforcement. Earlier this month, Nagaland government imposed a year-long statewide ban on the manufacture, storage, transportation, distribution and sale of food products containing tobacco or nicotine, citing public health concerns and directives from the Food Safety and Standards Authority of India. The Inter-Media Publicity Coordination Committee Nagaland, constituted by the Information and Broadcasting Ministry on Tuesday, discussed media outreach for Census 2027 in the state. Addressing the meeting, Director of Census Operations, Dr. Kinil Hotoli Miachio, said that the self-enumeration facility will be available from June the 16th to the 30th through the official census portal, followed by house listing operation from July 1st to the 30th. He said over 6,100 enumerators and supervisors have been deployed for the exercise. Dr. Miachio emphasized that accurate data is essential for effective governance and development planning and urged citizens to cooperate with the census officials. National People's Party leader James P.K. Sangma is set to become Meghalaya's next Rajya Sabha Member of Parliament after his nomination papers for the lone Rajya Sabha seat from the state were found to be in order during scrutiny conducted on Tuesday. The scrutiny of nomination papers were carried out at the Meghalaya Legislative Assembly Secretariat by returning officer and Assembly Secretary Malthus S. Sangma. James Sangma, who is the common candidate of the ruling Meghalaya Democratic Alliance, had filed his nomination papers on Monday in the presence of Chief Minister Conrad K. Sangma, Cabinet Ministers, legislators and supporters. With no other candidate filing nomination papers for the seat, Sangma is poised to be elected unopposed. The scrutiny of nomination papers filed for the lone Rajya Sabha seat from Arunachal Pradesh was conducted on Tuesday at Legislative Assembly Secretariat, Itanagar. The two nomination papers filed by Tai Tagak, BJP candidate, were scrutinised and found to be valid. Accordingly, the candidate was declared nominated for election to the Council of States. The scrutiny process was carried out by Tadar Meena, returning officer cum secretary, Arunachal Pradesh Legislative. Nagaland on Tuesday joined the nationwide commemoration of 10 years of Pradhan.

0: मंत्री सुरक्षित मातृत्व अभियान PMSMA, a flagship initiative of the Health and Family Welfare Ministry, aimed at providing assured quality antenatal care to pregnant women. At a program held at Kohima, Health Minister P. Baiwang Konyak said that more than 23,000 pregnant women have received antenatal care under PMSMA in Nagaland, while 2,303 high-risk cases were identified and managed early. Nagaland currently has 60 designated health units providing PMSMA facilities across the state, besides 336 functional health and wellness centres. Tripura Animal Resource Development and Fisheries Minister Sudhanshu Das has said that liquid nitrogen plays a crucial role in enhancing the quality and effectiveness of artificial insemination services for livestock development in the state. The minister made the remarks while inaugurating a liquid nitrogen production centre and a newly constructed office building at Radhakishore Nagar in West Tripura. The minister further said that an uninterrupted supply of liquid nitrogen is essential for the preservation of high-quality frozen semen and for ensuring timely artificial insemination services at the grassroots level. As part of the government's commitment to strengthening healthcare access in the hill districts of Manipur, 13 mobile medical units, MMUs, under the Pradhan Mantri Janjati Adivasi Nyaya Maha Abhiyan, PM Janman, were flagged off on Tuesday. Chief Minister Yumnam Khemchand Singh flagged off MMUs for hill districts of Manipur in a ceremony held at Imphal. The MMUs will provide a comprehensive range of medical services, including general OPD consultations, basic diagnostics, distribution of essential medicines, maternal and healthcare, and child healthcare, screening of non-communicable diseases such as diabetes and hypertension, oral healthcare, health education and awareness programs and referral services whenever required. And with that, we end the Northeast News Bulletin, which came to you from Akashvani Shillong. Have a nice day.
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0: 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Credit one.

0: 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Hello. Dipur Kaham, you know, I'm so good. Cinemunica is Sabanka.
1: Young Dipur Moharan in Rajukumaria.
0: 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The Bona Samukana Nashadi.
1: Carwash, come in Tangi, Kani, is less you were for no in get delivery puts in ya.
0: Amulas Simalia,
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0: Hi, Sina. Pia, they look happy, Blasa.
1: They really just don't even have a problem. And the person would be coming aboard Savupanda won't come. I know that women
0: the cock ring get a book has it in. No, we have so much in the Katumapanda, but a chapman can a nice hattie.
1: The token is some kashakna, make a second.
0: Those had a bottle chapman.
1: Laldu
0: 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Boleh cakap mungkin
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